Our brother T.I. has the biggest venue in the city going off, celebrating the 20th anniversary of the classic film ATL. It's also the 20th anniversary of Tip's number one album, King, and he's right back at us with new music from the latest and the greatest. Maybe his final album, Kill the King. Don't leave us yet, bro. Tip!

0: 大丈夫、僕最強だから。
1: Yeah, AK Romeo 1, 2 JJK Yeah JJK, AA JJK, I'm going Gojo 6-eye technique Demon Slayer

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1: She's very confused. But also knows what she wants.
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1: Pussy.
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1: fun. 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

0: taken for granted, ignored, overlooked, underappreciated. We have a big, big problem, ladies.
1: First, you've got to get
0: 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I want you to get up. Get up out of your chair. 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

0: Hey, Em, it's Paul. I was listening to the album. Good fucking luck. You're on your own.
1: We've got a problem. 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

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DJs from Wednesday to Monday.

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Y en boca cerrada no entra mosca. So therefore, if you know how to keep it on the low, then we good to go, for sure.

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DJs from Wednesday to Monday. 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

0: 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You can fill it up.
1: $10 million?
0: You have 7 days to do it.
1: How am I going to raise $10 million? It's 7 days.

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2: What you mean?
3: What's going on?
1: Ever since that song came out, every day they've been shuffling. Monday shuffle, Tuesday shuffle, everybody. The whole world.
4: I ain't scared of
1: everything. It will get in your bones.
5: I ain't got time for your demo.
1: Just put them on.
6: What do you
1: like this?
6: You got a minute?

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1: Throwing hundreds, hundreds. Hundreds. Throwing hundreds.
0: Rack City, bitch, rack City, bitch.
1: Throwing hundreds, hundreds. Hundreds. Throwing hundreds.
0: Rack City, bitch, rack City, bitch.
1: Throwing hundreds, hundreds. Hundreds. Throwing hundreds.
0: Rack City, bitch, rack City, bitch.
1: Hundreds.

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